What's up? 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
1: It's the first weekend of October, but it feels like mid-July. Hello, South Valley. I hope you're all avoiding the unusual heat this weekend. We got a heat advisory that's in effect through next Tuesday, at least. I think it might get extended. I'll get back to you on that. Skies will be mostly clear this weekend, with highs easily getting into triple digits and possibly breaking records in some cities. Overnight lows don't offer much relief. Mid-60s this weekend. Now, next week, the heat wave continues pretty much through the entire week. Let's hope for a cool down next weekend. With the Central Valley's most accurate forecast, I'm KC24 Chief Meteorologist AJ Fox.
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What's up? 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
2: It's the first weekend of October, but it feels like mid-July. Hello, South Valley. I hope you're all avoiding the unusual heat this weekend. We got a heat advisory that's in effect through next Tuesday, at least. I think it might get extended. I'll get back to you on that. Skies will be mostly clear this weekend, with highs easily getting into triple digits and possibly breaking records in some cities. Overnight lows don't offer much relief. Mid-60s this weekend. Now, next week, the heat wave continues pretty much through the entire week. Let's hope for a cool down next weekend. With the Central Valley's most accurate forecast, I'm KC24 Chief Meteorologist AJ Fox.
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The new My 97.5. That's it. I'm out till high noon tomorrow. Stay cool as you can, my friend. Leave you with Luke Combs. 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

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Elton John, Michael Jackson, Madonna, Whitney Houston. Let us know what we can play for you. 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

0: 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Elton John, Michael Jackson, Madonna, Whitney Houston. 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

What's up? 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
1: Today on the Public Service Announcement Show for Momentum Broadcasting, we have a special guest. But first, we have Tricia Dean. How are you?
2: I'm good. How are you?
1: You're crushing it, aren't you?
2: I am crushing it.
1: Well, that's going to happen because Donette from the Tulare Chamber of Commerce, I believe the name title is CEO?
3: Yes, it is.
1: What's that stand for?
3: Chief Executive Officer.
1: Oh, that sounds so important.
2: She is important.
1: I know.
3: Well, thank you.
1: And you know, the one cool thing, when Donette comes in, she never empty-handed.
2: No.
1: We're going to get to all this stuff.
3: Yes.
1: But we're here to talk about, we're crushing it.
3: We are crushing it at the annual Crush Party. That is coming up on Friday, October the 9th.
1: Yes.
3: At COS Tulare Campus. That is such a

0: beautiful campus. I really feel like it's one of our hidden gems in Tulare. It's so nice out there. This beautiful, very modern campus right there in the middle of orchards and agriculture.
1: Last year, we gave out a pair of tickets, and the couple that went came up to me afterwards, and he goes, "Dude, my wife was so happy. You didn't tell me it was so fancy and nice." And he goes, "She thinks I planned the whole thing and I did this." And he goes, "Changed my marriage. It was perfect."
0: Oh my gosh. Wow. I didn't know that we were life changing also with our event. Well, but it definitely is a fantastic date night.
1: A high class date night. Yeah.
0: Very high class. Very high class with all the offerings, the music that's offered as well, but also comfortable. I mean, we have people that, you know, come in there. You know, jeans, they're coming out. They're
1: right.
0: Nice and comfortable. So it's however you want to dress, come out and enjoy. It is not an evening with any kind of program. The most we do for program is that we have to announce all of the winners for our opportunity drawing. Because, you know, we're doing that 109 bottles of wine on the wine tree that we give away.
2: Whoa.
1: I thought it was a vine, but no, wine grows on trees at this party, at least.
0: Yeah, I know. It's super cool, and I have to tell you, people are so shocked and in awe when they actually win that, and they're looking for their new friends because they get a lot of new ones when you have nine bottles of wine.
1: So the whole thing started, well, when you say crush it, that's the old days where we used to step on the grapes and make the wine, right? And that's kind of how the history of this, right?
0: Yes, that and wanting to put a spotlight on what is available here in our area. So maybe not so much as we have as many wineries. We do have some breweries, but we also have a lot of restaurants.
1: Yes.
0: So we have restaurants that participate from throughout Tulare County that come out and we showcase what their offerings are. They do sampling. And I have to tell you, some of these restaurants, when we look at sampling, we may just think these little bites.
1: Nope.
0: It's full-on meal that night. We have so much macaroni and cheese specialties, ribs, tri-tip, pastas, pastries, all kinds of goodies that are going to be there. And truly, I could go on and on. There is so much that is offered with 60 vendors.
1: Ooh, 60?
0: So you pay one time. You come in. And you enjoy, and you sample, and you just have a good time. And I do want to mention, too, that for those folks who don't drink wine and maybe don't drink beer, we do have other non-alcoholic beverages. And, of course, we have bottled water.
1: Or they can sit next to me.
2: Yeah.
0: Exactly.
1: Help them.
2: Bring your samples to Charlie.
1: Stretchy pants and drinking shoes is what I'm hearing.
2: Oh, Well.
0: Yeah, it's just a wonderful event. And you just kind of graze through the night. There's tables for you to sit and take a break and, you know, take some of your snacks that you're getting over there, or you can do some of the other cocktail tables. We have Tulare Western is going to bring out their jazz band, so we're going to have some awesome music for the evening. And again, it's just going around. So we have a variety that are going to bring out their actual food trucks. We have some people just doing a booth for their offerings and all kinds of sampling that you're going to have. So, and
1: I know Trish is a member of the Tulare Chamber.
0: She absolutely
1: is. That's your CEO right here. Just let you know.
2: Yes,
1: okay?
2: I love her.
1: You know
0: yes,
1: that.
0: We've met. And she'll be there. She takes pictures for us. She's a great member for our chamber.
1: So one of the things that the chamber does, and we've talked about this before, but you really are about helping the businesses, right? And bringing them together for events like this.
0: Absolutely, yes.
1: And encouraging them to open business in Tulare.
0: We are, and we should talk about one of the things that is new in Tulare, just a year old and continuing to grow. One of the projects that we have is the Tulare Business Innovation Zone. So we have always provided business counseling and support, but we've really taken it to the next level when we opened the Business Accelerator program last year. So we actually have 12,000 square feet in a separate building from our chamber office right across from Zumwalt Park. And we have space that entrepreneurs can rent to be a part of this facility, which creates a lot of energy and a lot of support more than anything for our emerging businesses. So you come in, you can be a part of the co-work environment if you want drop-in or you want a dedicated desk, or you can actually get an office space there. We offer workshops on a regular basis. We put together cohorts, both in English and

0: in Spanish.
1: Nice.
0: And they get all types of training, starting with what kind of business are you going to be operating? How do you do a setup of your business? How do you access financing, marketing, putting together a business plan? All of the steps that you need to be successful in your business.
1: I want to start a business now just because of that.
2: Yeah, it's amazing. When we went to the grand opening and everybody was just enjoying the space, and then you go downstairs and I was like, man, it is totally different than what it used to be. It doesn't look like a dungeon anymore. It's bright and light.
1: No, it is a chamber, though. Yes. It's the chamber.
0: Well, we should say it probably did look like what you're thinking, chamber, because it used to be the courthouse.
2: Yes.
0: And then it sat empty for several years.
1: Uh-huh.
0: So the first time I went through, I was kind of like, oh, okay, this is interesting.
1: This is scary.
0: And now it is bright and airy and cheery and has just a wonderful color scheme and a lot of motivational messaging. And it just makes you feel good to be there when you enter.
1: Well, I love the idea of, like, you're starting a business and you might not know how to do it. You're new, and you got the chamber there to basically offer support and counseling and classes and how to do all these things.
0: Yes, and we bring in the pros to do the workshops.
1: So yes,
0: we have folks coming from industry that have been successful at what they're doing. We have people who are specifically trainers who come in. Maybe somebody wants some training in Excel, or they're looking for some training in QuickBooks or public speaking, a variety of different kinds of things that you're going to actually use. Everybody mm-hmm. needs help in social media.
1: Right.
0: In social media, you know, that's another one too. So we do these workshops. You can do it as a series, or we also offer a variety of one-off sessions. We even have like a next level of networking, because networking isn't, you know, we know you go to a mixer, you shake hands, but what else do you do? Yeah. What are the other steps to really take advantage of the connections that you have made? So we show people how to do that, and they actually get to practice it while they're there, which I think is a lot of fun.
1: Well, all this social media things, and it's all kind of the wild, wild west. It hasn't been around that long, and we're trying to figure it out still. But there is opportunities. If you have the proper training, you can really take advantage of, without spending a whole lot of money, you know, you can do it on the cheap.
0: Absolutely, especially since we don't charge for the classes.
1: Well, there you go.
0: So there you go. You don't have to spend any money.
2: Yeah.
0: Just come on. And I just want to tell people, encourage them, follow the Tulare Chamber of Commerce. Follow the Tulare Business Innovation Zone, both of those on social media. If you would like to get our newsletter, you know, let us know. Give us a call at the chamber. We'll get you signed up, and you can go ahead and get on our newsletter. And, of course, we are going to look at the opportunity to talk to you about chamber membership. There are a lot of deliverables that help you with your business, and so we want to talk to you about that, too. But even if you're not a member, which you should be, I'm going to say that, of the chambers in your community or even outside your community if you're doing business there, because we have a lot of members throughout the county. But, you know, we still are going to say, hey, come to some of the trainings. So we're still offering that. Mm-hmm. We want to make sure our businesses are successful, and down the line, we know that you're going to come back to us and say, okay, now I've tried it out. Yep, I definitely need to be a part of the chamber and everything that's happening with your organization. And there's a lot happening with the Tulare Chamber. There is so much happening in our community of Tulare with projects and activities.
1: Well,
0: we are on the move.
1: Do you have a class on how to work those giant scissors when you do a grand opening? Because I always want to run with those. I go, you know, this is really bad.
0: Definitely don't run, because they all actually cut.
1: It's like sword.
0: Yes.
1: It's like a
0: and
1: sword.
0: We have very, very big scissors. And, yeah, we do give instructions. That is funny you say that. Like, hey, you got to hold the ribbon tight. Let us make sure we make the cut. But wait until we tell you we're ready, because, you know, we like to do a Facebook Live and really push out the business.
1: We're going to get you a giant rock and a giant piece of paper, so you can do rock, paper, scissors right there at every grand opening.
2: That would be awesome.
0: make sure it's one of those faux rocks, because otherwise we won't be able to carry it.
1: That's true.
0: It's going to be a giant. So.
1: A fake rock from Universal Studios.
0: That there you go.
2: One. Yeah, we just toss it. Yeah.
1: Perfect. All right, so now we've got this on the 9th, and it's the crush party.
0: Yes.
1: Now, if I want to get tickets, we call the chamber?
0: Yes, call the chamber. You can reach us at 686-1547. You can also go online to tularechamber.org. We will shut down the online ticket sales. All ticket sales will end at midnight on the 8th. So, right before midnight.
1: Well, you could do it right now. If you're listening
0: to
1: this right now,
0: do it right now. Because you want to make sure you get in before we sell.

0: all out. And yes. last year we had a lot of people there. It was such a beautiful evening, you know, under the stars. We are in the quad area at COS. It actually is kind of a hidden area at COS Tulare. And we have tables out on the grass. They have a road through that area and a walking path. It's so nice. I really applaud COS with what they have done in Tulare. And
1: well, you saved a marriage last year.
0: There you go.
2: I mean,
0: there you
2: can go. It get any better than that this year? I mean, that's hard to top.
0: And, you know, it really is an event to bring your family, bring your friends, you know, bring your date, you know.
1: Well, you guys do so many things, but I would say this is the nice thing. I mean, you have your car shows and you have your parades.
0: We have that.
1: But this is your crown jewel here.
0: This really is. And we are so fortunate to get to partner with the COS Foundation. So this event also benefits the foundation and the education programs at COS, the workforce development programs, you know, that we have as well. And we do education programs with our schools. Mm-hmm. So it's a great way to provide support in addition to having a good time.
1: I mean, yes,
0: we really want people to come out, enjoy the music, enjoy the silent auction. We have a lot of wonderful items that we're featuring this year, and all of the restaurants, wineries, breweries,
1: so much
0: beverage company, other beverages.
1: Well, let's talk about some of the sponsors this year.
0: Okay.
1: I mean, Rosa Brothers, I think they're going to be part of it.
0: Rosa Brothers. Right in. Yes, we brought in a couple of vendor items for you for your sampling pleasure.
1: We got to practice our sampling, Trish.
0: And Rosa Brothers provided some of their flavored milks today. So we have orange cream, horchata, and chocolate milk. Very, very yummy. Ooh. I think when you drink the chocolate milk, it's like drinking a milkshake. It's ready to go.
1: Well, when we were at the fair this year, we were talking to some of the kids and asking, now, are the brown cows make the chocolate milk? And they're like, no. Mm-hmm. Pay attention.
0: So cute. Yeah. they were letting you know that they're on it. They're very smart.
2: Very smart kids.
0: So Rosa Brothers has their ice cream. That's what they'll be scooping up, ice cream out there at the event.
1: Nice.
0: And then a couple of people have gotten pretty clever because they'll get some of the Rosa Brothers yummy vanilla ice cream, and then they go over and they put some of the Riley's root beer on there, which is a special root beer, you know.
1: It's an adult
0: root beer. Yes, the adult root beer. And so they do that.
2: we also literally watering.
0: Yes. And
1: that's great.
0: And then we also will have your traditional root beer floats because A&W will be there.
1: Oh, nice.
2: So are they bringing the truck?
0: Yes, they are bringing the truck. It's so cool.
2: Yes, yeah, super.
0: Such
2: cool.
0: A great family, and that they come out and they support so many different events and activities.
1: They actually sell jugs there. For root beer, but it looks like arcade jug. We need to team up with them.
0: You need to do something special.
1: Yes.
0: You're going to have to talk to Craig over there.
1: I think so.
0: See what you can do. Again, great company. So we'll have that. So again, we do have things that, you know, beverages too that, you know, are for those who are not going to want to drink alcohol. We have Eden Cafe. So they are a fabulous French cafe. They're actually in a shared parking lot with us at the chamber office.
1: That's dangerous.
0: I know, it really is, because their food is amazing. And what they have provided today is some fresh baked croissants for you to enjoy.
1: That one has chocolate in it. I've seen those before.
2: Yes.
0: There's a chocolate. I see a strawberry in there. Uh-huh. I think I see an almond in there. So they have it's a wonderful place to go and visit. I always say they're on French time. Go relax. It's a relaxing meal. No rush. It's just wonderful to get to be there. And Mark and Mimi are the operators of that location, which is the location anyway for Eden Cafe. So they started this a few years ago, and it's a very interesting entity because it is actually a nonprofit that benefits workforce development programs for youth and adults.
2: That's awesome.
0: So it's a completely different type of entity than what most people think. But it also is just a fabulous restaurant, and you can get some grab and go, and you can also visit their coffees that they have there.
1: Yes.
0: And we have so many other vendors that are coming from Tulare, you know, and Visalia. And so you're going to have everything. You're going to have tacos, steak, ribs,
1: oh my god,
0: macaroni and cheese, pastas again. I'm trying to think of everything. Chicken meals there, Pastry Delight, Portuguese Bakery.
1: Oh, yeah.

0: be there, and they are going to have a lot of their treats. And then I think everybody is probably familiar with Tillery Locker, Danny Mendes, and
1: Tillery,
0: his award-winning
1: and sausage company. Mm-hmm.
0: Yeah. Exactly, and he's going to have sausages. My favorite is going to be linguiça, because that's the Portuguese in me. So his linguiça is amazing. We're had some of that at the fair.
1: We're working on a Gnarly Charlie sausage. I'm going to call it the mullet. And it's going to be, because it comes in real businesslike, and at the end, it's just a party in your mouth.
0: Oh, my
1: God. You know, that's funny. Danny does win. He wins a bunch of awards.
0: Oh, and, tons.
1: Yeah, like tons. And then, I don't know if you're familiar with Glitzy Bella. And why I bring it up is because they're a company in Tulare, and they need to join the chamber if they're not. And they supply fur coats for Ella Langley and
2: Lainey
1: Wilson.
2: So they dress me like when we go to these events. I do a lot of their. They provide me with the clothes.
1: So she didn't even know they were in Tulare. So she's looking up at this company. They're here in Tulare, and they need to be a part of this too.
0: They do. We're going to have to reach out to them.
2: Yeah, maybe I'll take you over there.
0: Yes,
2: and you can meet. Yes. Okay.
0: Please do. That would be a lot of fun.
2: Yeah.
0: Oh
2: and
0: my gosh.
2: Literally right there on Mooney and Prosperity, across from my house, almost.
1: Yeah. That's my point, though. Like, there's so much stuff in Tulare that is huge.
0: We have so many hidden gems.
1: Yes.
0: In the community. And you know what? There's more to come.
1: I
0: we
1: know.
0: Can't talk about that right now, but there's more to come.
1: It's your
0: Trust
1: fault.
0: Me.
1: You're bringing all these classes and teaching everybody. And that's great.
0: Oh, gosh. Well, I have to say we are very fortunate to have a city manager who is very visionary when it comes to economic development. And we have a lot of projects going on. Actually, next month, we will have the introduction of the new economic development plan. We have a role that we're playing in that, and then the city has their role they're playing in. We also like that, too, that our city and our chamber partner very closely for economic development. That's how we got the TBIZ project. They came to us and asked us if we would like to run a business accelerator program, and we jumped on that and said, oh, my gosh, this is such a great opportunity. Let's put it together. And with that project, we will soon be able to announce the opening date of the makers space there.
1: What is a makers space?
0: The makers space is where you get to make stuff and have fun. We have a textiles program. We're going to have a CNC machine, CNG. We have three 3D printers. So I can't wait to get to play with that. They're probably not going to let me, but we're going to show people. We're going to show people how to use that equipment.
1: I know the CEO if you want. I can get you in there.
0: Yes. Thank you. Anyway, so we're really excited about what we're going to offer there. We've got a computer lab in there. So it is all about making items and also letting people bring their staff in to get trained on how to make them. So we're going to have that market. So we're going to have a training market. And then we're also going to market to small businesses that are like, well, I maybe need to make this. I have an idea.
1: Yes.
0: And how can I make my little prototype, you know, utilizing a 3D machine and come in and they'll be able to utilize our equipment. So we're trying to really work with our businesses. It's all about business sustainability. So launching businesses, growing businesses, making sure they're sustained. And that's why you also have to offer training, because you don't just get to open your doors these days. It's what do I need to know that I don't know in order to open those doors and be successful and continue? You know, how do I sustain my business?
1: You really are investing in the future. I mean, this is really, I feel like your plan is just, this is perfect. It is going through the training, the community, the involvement, everything just clicking.
0: Yeah, absolutely. And that's what we're doing. And we're also going to be bringing our youth in, too, to take a look at what's happening at the facility. We are in the future going to start some youth entrepreneurship programs that we're going to be offering. We already have our youth ambassadors for business. This will be a different element than that leadership type academy. It'll actually be bringing kids in who want to start their own businesses. So we have a lot of partners. I mean, I think collaboration is really what makes things happen anywhere, and definitely there at that facility. When we first looked at that opportunity, the partner that we directly went to was Small Business Development Center, because we'd always offered them space in our chamber office, worked with them for years at this chamber and a previous one to do that business counseling. But we said, hey, we're going to give you an office space. Can you commit to staffing an office space?
1: Right.
0: We really need to up our game here and serve.

0: mm-hmm. and training.
1: Yes. And that's, I really encourage businesses, come in. You can't always do it on your own, and that's okay to admit
0: right.
1: that you need help, because I'd much rather have you come in and say, hey, we need some help. I don't know if my business plan isn't working, something's not connecting here, or I need some additional funding. How do I go about getting that?
0: Yeah.
1: Do that. Don't just go directly to mortgaging your home to get your funding.
0: Exactly.
1: Don't go directly to, just trying to hang in there and then having to close your business. We want you to be successful, and we want to give you as many tools as possible.
0: Right.
1: And there will be new tools that are going to be introduced, too, as we put an additional focus on that business retention and expansion. The city is going to be offering some new tools that they are going to invest in that will help us take our businesses through certain processes. And so very excited about what's happening in Tulare.
0: I'm impressed how you say businesses, because I can't say that word. It's businesses. It's hard to say.
1: Hey, 27 years. I don't want to say 27 years in the chamber industry. I have to be able to say it.
0: Well, you know, it's funny because, like, with the way things are changing and the social media and the AIs and all that stuff, it's very, you need it in your business. And it used to be, whoever the youngest person at your company is, you're in charge of the social media. And even if you're no good, just they're in charge.
1: That is true. But, you know, some of us that are definitely not the youngest ones in
0: right?
1: our office need to understand how that works for us. Mm-hmm. And I know I'm learning all of the time and taking other courses that, you know, are offered as well through
0: it's
1: other
0: fun.
1: Partners.
0: It's for us. It's like to like the kids, I'm not very good on AI and all that. To adults out there, they think I'm a computer genius. Mm-hmm. It's like, it's just your different perspective of looking at all these things. And that's where you're kind of bringing everybody together. Like,
1: it is.
0: Let's figure this out.
1: Mm-hmm. Yeah, look at how AI can work for you and with you. You don't maybe want to have it take over everything. There are so many different elements that can help you to complement what you're doing in your business.
0: It's not going away.
1: It's not going to go away.
0: And you need to learn how to use it as a tool.
1: Yes.
0: Using
1: it as a tool, I think, is so important. I have a younger niece who just graduated Cal Poly, and she was looking at some social media that she was mm-hmm. at a post that somebody had. She goes, that is just 100% AI. Mm-hmm. She said they need to add some additional elements to really make it their
0: Humanize
1: own,
0: it.
1: and that's what a communications major does. They know how to do that. And I said, that makes a lot of sense because you want to own it. So we try to work with doing that as well in our trainings. You know what you want. This is how AI can help you.
0: Right.
1: This is how you combine that and you do the best representation of your business.
0: Yeah. I mean, it's all changing. And you, man, you guys have your thumb on the pulse there. I really love that.
2: And ever since I joined the chamber, I mean, it's been, oh gosh, I don't know how many years I've been part of Tulare and Visalia, but it changed the way my business, the trajectory of my business. So once I started getting involved, you can join the chamber and then just forget about it and not do anything. It's not going to do a dang thing for you. But if you go and you go to those meetings, you go to the ribbon cuttings, you see these events, you see the same people, you're going to connect and you're going to make those relationships.
0: And they're rooting for each other. That's what I feel like. Everybody is excited about there's enough room for everybody.
2: Yeah.
1: And, you know, I love that you say that because I don't feel that it's always this competitive environment.
0: No.
1: Even with people with the same type of businesses, mm-hmm. really it's being supportive of each mm-hmm. other and feeling like if we can have so many businesses that are successful in this
0: yes.
1: certain type of service they're offering, the more we have, the more people will look to your community to come and get those services. So mm-hmm. it's going to benefit everybody with more people coming and saying, hey, I need this.
0: Well, just a few things that you've told us today, man. It's like, I'm ready to go start a business. We need to.
1: Well, we will get you started, Charlie. We're happy to help you out. That is what we do. And we are excited with every business that
0: we have
1: the opportunity to start. It's exciting. It's to see people realize their dream.
2: Mm-hmm.
1: That's what it is, too.
2: And coming to life right
1: yes.
2: in front of them.
0: So let's get this crush party. It's going to be Friday,
1: crush party. Back
0: October 9th. No, this is all
1: yes.
0: great stuff.
1: October 9th.
0: Yes.
1: 6 to 9 p.m.
0: 6 to 9 p.m.
1: We're going to be out at the COS Tulare campus. It is $85 for a ticket that gets you everything. Once you get in the door,
0: you're in.
1: And please don't.

0: don't eat before you come. Okay? I've had people who have done that. They said, well, we went to dinner first. I go, oh, no, this isn't the event you want to go have dinner at. No. You want to get, you're going to get more than your $85 worth by coming
1: in. I'm not eating for 6 days.
0: Exactly. That's probably, there you go. So, yeah, please come hungry. Come expecting to have a great casual evening. Enjoy music. Enjoy some wonderful food, beverages, and the silent auction, and maybe win 109 bottles of wine.
1: Someone's got to.
2: 109 bottles of wine on the wall.
1: Yeah, 109 bottles. Jeez.
0: And we don't do this alone. I mean, of course, we partner with COS. We have all of the vendors that are partners, and they're there to promote their business. So that's another thing. When you come, you're going to discover entities that you may not know about. And we expect that to happen. And that's why they participate too, in order to not only support the chamber and COS, but they are there to say, hey, this is me. This is where my business is located. Sample some of my food and then come back and try us another day.
1: So, I love that.
0: But our other partners, if you don't mind, I'm going to share out some partners that we have. Valley Strong, of course, they are partnered with us. 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Total Property Management, Land O'Lakes, Saputo, Kawea Health, KC24.
1: AJ Fox, he's our guy too. Yeah,
0: I love seeing him. Hopefully, get to see him by next stop up there. Armande Rascone, Broken Cup Studio, Guadalajara Grill, Token Farms, Tulare Real Estate, T-Town, Spade Entertainment. I know you guys know them well. Yeah. And also our friends at Spirit Radio.
1: There is so
0: much. And
1: then,
0: of course, there's you guys.
1: Momentum or K-Jug. When we say Momentum, nobody K-Jug. Knows Momentum. It's K-Jug. Yeah. The jug.
0: And you guys are so great to us. We appreciate the partnership. Always on our events, and it's just always a fun time to get to chat with
1: you. My favorite thing is 106.7 bottles of wine on the wall. Tree.
0: I have to figure that out.
2: We should do that for next year, and then we'll just hide the three extra bottles.
0: Okay, the three extra spots?
2: Yeah, it's really 109, but we're calling it 106.7.
1: I love it. Donette, so good to have you in today. I feel like I'm a little bit smarter now just from talking to you.
0: Well, thank you so much. I just enjoy coming in and getting to chat with both of you. And enjoy the treats. I want to say thank you again to Rosa Brothers and to Eden Cafe. Come and visit their booths at Crush Party, as well as the other 58.
1: This will be my this will be my last meal until the Crush Party.
2: Oh, okay. So I'll be ready to go. The next 9 days, you're going to be fasting.
1: I love it. Thank you so much. Get your tickets one more time. Where do we get them?
0: TulareChamber.org, or give us a call, 686-1547, or come down and visit us at our office. We're at 220 East Tulare Avenue. We have a full-size painted cow in our office. Her name is Jenny, and she always smiles for photo ops.
1: Jenny,
0: so come
1: from
0: on
1: the block.
0: In.
1: I know does, that. That's right. That's
2: I asked if I could mount her the other day, and you were like, nope, can't sit on her.
1: Please get off of Jenny.
0: But you can take pictures with her for sure.
1: Trisha Dean and Jenny the cow. All right. That's very cool. Thanks again, Donette. This was awesome. We'll see you at the Crush Party next Friday.
0: Sounds great.
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What's up? It's Justin Michael. 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
1: Us!
0: Then let's go show them.
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0: 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Elton John, Michael Jackson, Madonna, Whitney Houston. 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
1: It's the first weekend of October, but it feels like mid-July. Hello, South Valley. I hope you're all avoiding the unusual heat this weekend. We got a heat advisory that's in effect through next Tuesday, at least. I think it might get extended. I'll get back to you on that. Skies will be mostly clear this weekend, with highs easily getting into triple digits and possibly breaking records in some cities. Overnight lows don't offer much relief. Mid-60s this weekend. Now, next week, the heat wave continues pretty much through the entire week. Let's hope for a cool down next weekend. With the Central Valley's most accurate forecast, I'm KC24 Chief Meteorologist AJ Fox.
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1: It's the first weekend of October, but it feels like mid-July. Hello, South Valley. I hope you're all avoiding the unusual heat this weekend. We got a heat advisory that's in effect through next Tuesday, at least. I think it might get extended. I'll get back to you on that. Skies will be mostly clear this weekend, with highs easily getting into triple digits and possibly breaking records in some cities. Overnight lows don't offer much relief. Mid-60s this weekend. Now, next week, the heat wave continues pretty much through the entire week. Let's hope for a cool down next weekend. With the Central Valley's most accurate forecast, I'm KC24 Chief Meteorologist AJ Fox.
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1: It's the first weekend of October, but it feels like mid-July. Hello, South Valley. I hope you're all avoiding the unusual heat this weekend. We've got a heat advisory that's in effect through next Tuesday, at least. I think it might get extended. I'll get back to you on that. Skies will be mostly clear this weekend, with highs easily getting into triple digits and possibly breaking records in some cities. Overnight lows don't offer much relief. Mid-60s this weekend. Now, next week, the heat wave continues pretty much through the entire week. Let's hope for a cool down next weekend. With the Central Valley's most accurate forecast, I'm KC24 Chief Meteorologist AJ Fox.
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What's up? 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
7: It's the first weekend of October, but it feels like mid-July. Hello, South Valley. I hope you're all avoiding the unusual heat this weekend. We got a heat advisory that's in effect through next Tuesday, at least. I think it might get extended. I'll get back to you on that. Skies will be mostly clear this weekend, with highs easily getting into triple digits and possibly breaking records in some cities. Overnight lows don't offer much relief. Mid-60s this weekend. Now, next week, the heat wave continues pretty much through the entire week. Let's hope for a cool down next weekend. With the Central Valley's most accurate forecast, I'm KC24 Chief Meteorologist AJ Fox.
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0: 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Belief. 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
2: It's the first weekend of October, but it feels like mid-July. Hello, South Valley. I hope you're all avoiding the unusual heat this weekend. We got a heat advisory that's in effect through next Tuesday, at least. I think it might get extended. I'll get back to you on that. Skies will be mostly clear this weekend, with highs easily getting into triple digits and possibly breaking records in some cities. Overnight lows don't offer much relief. Mid-60s this weekend. Now, next week, the heat wave continues pretty much through the entire week. Let's hope for a cool down next weekend. With the Central Valley's most accurate forecast, I'm KC24 Chief Meteorologist AJ Fox.
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relaxing favorites for your weekend. 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Honored to be part of your soundtrack for your weekend. Just after 3 and Lionel Richie.

What's up? It's Justin Michael. 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

0: 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Next week, I've got them tickets to Kansas and to Starship. Big Fresno Fair. I'll be giving them away in afternoons. 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
1: It's the first weekend of October, but it feels like mid-July. Hello, South Valley. I hope you're all avoiding the unusual heat this weekend. We got a heat advisory that's in effect through next Tuesday, at least. I think it might get extended. I'll get back to you on that. Skies will be mostly clear this weekend, with highs easily getting into triple digits and possibly breaking records in some cities. Overnight lows don't offer much relief. Mid-60s this weekend. Now, next week, the heat wave continues pretty much through the entire week. Let's hope for a cool down next weekend. With the Central Valley's most accurate forecast, I'm KC24 Chief Meteorologist AJ Fox.
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1: 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It is time for Yacht Rock Radio. My name is Captain Adam. Welcome aboard. We've got a lot to yacht about today. Yacht Rock just featured in the Dancing with the Stars episode this week. I've got some audio from that coming up. I've got an interview with David Pack, singer-songwriter from Ambrosia. I'll play that for you today. Tell you more about the Yacht Rock Cruise happening September 12th of 2027. And I've got a five fave for Don Peppenhorst. But first, we launch off the docks with Carly Simon. She's got a new album out, by the way, her 24th studio album. It's called Comes in Waves. It is out, available now. And we go a little bit more classic with a song she co-wrote with Michael McDonald. This is You Belong to Me. 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What?

England Dan, John Ford Coley, Nights Are Forever Without You from the album Nights Are Forever, which came out 50 years ago this year in 1976. With a yacht rock artist now that I've had the pleasure of meeting and interviewing, I'll be with them again this weekend as they perform at the world famous Palladium. I'll have pictures and video on our social media soon. It's Pablo Cruz and Love Will Find a Way on Yacht Rock Radio.

0: Yacht Rock Radio. This week, Yacht Rock was featured in the limelight on Dancing with the Stars. They had a Yacht Rock night. 13 dances performed to 13 Yacht Rock era songs. And one of the stars was asked about Yacht Rock. He kind of eye-rolled his answer. He didn't really know what it was. Take a listen.
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2: I literally never heard about it. When they told me, I was like, what is that? What is that? Listening on a yacht? Like, a billionaire?
3: People love it, though. 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
2: But who has yacht? Like, only, like, rich people. Like, what?
3: That is true.
0: Now, you couldn't see his eye roll. I do have the video of him talking about Yacht Rock and that he'd never heard of it. He didn't know what it was. He doesn't really seem to like it. That video is on our Facebook page, facebook.com/yachtrockradio. But it's okay because, you know, he said he didn't know what Yacht Rock is, which is fine because I have no idea who he is. And I'm willing to bet more Americans know what Yacht Rock is than who he is. So stick that in your Yacht Rock pipe and smoke it, Mr. Dancing with the D-List Celebrity Star. With one of the songs featured from that episode, Hall & Oates.

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LRB on YRR, Lonesome Loser there from Little River Band, and they'll be on the Yacht Rock Cruise. What an extravaganza this is going to be aboard the Celebrity Summit, sailing September 12th of 2027. Our good friends Walter Egan, Peter Beckett from Player, Elliot Lurie from Looking Glass will also be on board this boat. And I've got your two headliners coming up very soon, Kenny Loggins and Boz Skaggs. They'll all be on board the Yacht Rock Cruise. See that entire lineup and book your stateroom now. 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And we'll get to Kenny and Boz very soon. Stay with us. 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

Kenny Loggins from the Footloose soundtrack. That was I'm Free. He's going to be on the Yacht Rock Cruise on the Celebrity Summit cruise ship. It's called the Yacht Rock Cruise. 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Boz Scaggs will also be aboard the ship that sets sail September 12th of 2027. This is Boz Scaggs. Look what you've done to me on Yacht Rock Radio.

Stephen Bishop, congratulations. He just sold out a performance at the Grammy Museum, celebrating 50 years of his music. A sold-out show at the Grammy Museum. Congrats, Stephen Bishop. My name is Captain Adam. We have sailed up to the Yacht Rock Song of the Day, a song that is not yacht.

yacht, but we like to play them not only for educational purposes, but sometimes these Yacht Rock songs sound perfect, sprinkled in between the Yacht Rock bangers. And today we go to 1981, a song that peaked at number 4. It was number 11 this week in 1981. It's Sheena Easton, For Your Eyes Only. It's not Yacht Rock, but it's on Yacht Rock Radio.

0: The theme to the James Bond thriller For Your Eyes Only from Sheena Easton, from the Roger Moore era of James Bond, my favorite era. I know that might be unpopular with Sean Connery as probably the most popular 007, but hey, I'm a kid of the 70s and 80s, and I got to go with Roger Moore. Are you kidding me? Moonraker? Jaws in Moonraker? What 10-year-old kid doesn't remember that and think that Roger Moore is not the best 007? Okay, let's get back on track with the Yacht Rock as we look forward to playing you a band that's going to be appearing October 25th at the Brown County Music Center. I'll be there as well as your host and MC. I'll tell you about it soon, coming up on Yacht Rock Radio.
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